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2: 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God gave us eyes to see, so we can see. Tell him!

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1: 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Jedyna rasta stacja na rmfon.pl.

Hey, y'all, this goes out to our brothers and sisters down in Uganda. Big White, Jamal, Blood Brothers, Clear Cut, Sara, Ugly, Maurice, Rachel K, AK, Come on, Catch, UGCS, Cabo, and all the other brothers.

0: blood. 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All right, son of that. My little bone off, I'm a...
1: Easy, dog. 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
0: It's good. You know when I used to the smoke it. You are from the west, this God knows.
1: At the highest, man.
0: Yo.
1: At the highest, at the highest, at the highest, at the highest, at the highest.
0: Yo, don't know. Them want to see this.

0: RMF Reggae. Jedyna rasta stacja na rmfon.pl.
1: Oh yeah, big up all massive, big up all crew, and so we do it.
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0: bless. Righteousness I got released with this stress. And we don't know, so you have to stop cheer on each other, you know. And burn ignorance out of where we are. Hey, say come, my brethren, come cross and sing a song. Excess amount of niceness in the place. Oh, yes.
1: Simmer down, gather round and share the vision. Brothers and sistren, lift your voice and we will listen in the midst of last days as we pray for new beginnings, make amends for the past and find new ways to make decisions. To the Muslims, Jews and Christians, burn the borders and baptize all our sons and daughters on common shores of common waters. Understand the metaphor. See, the race goes not to the swift, but to he who endures.

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0: Yes, a different style.
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0: Anywhere.
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